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0: Thea May with 27, number 5 on the Alt 6 at 6. Hey, I'm Sam, coming for Ty and Millions. And I'm so glad I've blocked the word tariff from my social media. It's just, it's given me new happiness that I didn't know that I had before. Because, I don't know, apparently we're in the middle of like a tariff deadline with the United States again. I wouldn't know. I had to check like a news outlet to find out about that because I blocked the word tariff. I don't see anything about it. The less I hear of the word tariff, the better off myself and probably everyone else would be.
1: What's tonight's number one song on the Alt 6 at 6? There's only one way to find out.
2: 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The Alt 6 at 6.
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24: Hey friends, it's Logan from Exposure. I just got back from the Yukon a few weeks ago where my buddy and I road tripped all over the territory into Alaska, north, west, south, east, all over the place. And my Alt 6 pick today is a song that we listened to constantly throughout the whole trip. Could easily be the song of the year for me, off Charlie Crockett's latest record, Clovis. The opening track, The Hallelujah Trail. It's Charlie Crockett on the Alt 6.

Temper City, self-aware number one on the alt 6 at 6. Hey, I'm Sam, and continuing to go through all my stuff as I move. It's got me questioning why I own so much stuff. Like, why am I holding on to a copy of The Incredibles for Game Boy Advance? Why do I still have this? Don't get me wrong, I like collecting, but like, is The Incredibles for Game Boy Advance something that I really should be collecting? I don't think so. It's given me a great opportunity to clear literally all the useless stuff I have out of my house.

Death from Above with Freeze Me on Axe. My name is Sam, and we're leading up to one weekend only. Countdown is on. 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I strung young and dumb, yeah, we had no

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19: 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Raised

In anger, I'm Sam, and we got the first look at the new Oasis trailer for that documentary that's coming out in September. Now, tickets for if you want to go see it in the movie theaters have not gone on sale yet. I've been relentlessly just refreshing Cineplex to check, but you know what? It looks like a cool documentary. There is a lot of hype with it, and I'm hoping it lives up to it. If it's anything as good as the Live 25 tour was, you know what? It's time worth spent watching that Oasis documentary. I'm going to head out of here. I will see you again tomorrow. Just wet leg, catch these fish.

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1: There's a crime that happened in Mundare, Alberta. 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

0: serenade her now. 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

0: John Mulaney closes out the Great Outdoors Comedy Festival on August 30th. Then on September 21st, Jack Singer Hall welcomes Bahamas for a night of good vibes and good music. 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
1: Millions, I'm not sure if you heard about this, but last week we had a bit of excitement here.
2: Okay.
1: Beckler saw this mobile piercing studio that looked kind of like an ambulance.
2: Crazy.
1: And he was
2: Who's ever needing an emergency piercing?
1: Well, this is what we were discussing, but I said, what about at a festival, for example?
2: Or a wedding.
1: And then I was explaining that I have, on a whim, gotten a piercing before. Yeah. I had my second hole pierced. I had a couple of drinks with a friend, and I should not say that out loud.
2: Don't say it like that.
1: The two of us then walked by Claire's, and I was like, let's get the second hole done.
2: Yeah.
1: Again, shouldn't say it
2: Don't
1: like
2: say
1: that.
2: It like that.
1: No. But then I said on the air when we were talking about this, just live, I said, look, if that mobile piercing studio shows up in front of the station before 10 a.m., I will get my nipple pierced.
2: Ah.
1: So then we had Nipple Watch 2026 happening
2: Love
1: throughout the
2: that.
1: Show, thinking maybe they would come. In fact, a friend of the show did message us and say, hey, I know the person that runs that. So at one point then I'm like, I'm getting
2: my nipple pierced.
1: I'm getting a nip pierced. So they did not come. That did not happen. They did reach out over the weekend, though. So they did.
2: That's so exciting.
1: And they were like, this is funny. They said, I'm so sorry. We've been really busy, but we've been bombarded with calls from people saying they're looking for you.
2: Oh, my God.
1: Which is hilarious to me because I'm like, that's just friends of the show that are hearing this. They're like, Nipple Watch, let's go.
2: They really care about Nipple Watch 2026. That's commitment.
1: So I was like, okay, well, the bit's kind of passed. Like, you can't do it now.
2: No, it hasn't.
1: Well, then I got thinking, I'm doing this great cycle challenge right now to raise money for kids cancer research.
2: Of course.
1: It goes on till the end of August. We've raised $6,200 so far.
2: Congratulations, by the way. That's huge.
1: Thank you. What if, you know, right at the end of this challenge, I said something like, if we raise $1,500, $2,000 during the show, like it has to be a small window, then I will get a nip pierced.
2: Okay, love that.
1: Okay.
2: How much do you need for two, for both?
1: Oh, geez.
2: I mean, you got to up the ante. Raise the stakes, Shauna.
1: What else are we getting? What,
2: $3,000 in one show for one, $5,000 for two.
1: And then do we go from there? Like, what else do you get? Are you coming in to get a nip pierce too? Or?
2: I already had that done when I was younger.
1: Okay, see, I was saying this too. Everybody I know has at one point had a nipple piercing.
2: Yeah.
1: Including you. Did it hurt?
2: No, not really.
1: Oh, okay.
2: I've heard, I don't know if this is true, that it hurts women way less because we have less nerves because of breastfeeding. Because
1: you've got babies suckling all
2: It was
1: things.
2: Like half as painful as my belly button.
1: Okay.
2: Half. Like, it's nothing. Although, I was getting, I think I was getting a tattoo at a tattoo piercing shop, like, years and years ago. And there was a dude in the back getting his nipple pierced. And he was screaming, like, bloody murder.
1: Yeah.
2: And for me, it was, like, nothing. So, I assume that that's real. Or maybe he just had a really low pain tolerance. Either way, we all went back and pointed and laughed at him. which I don't think helped his pain.
1: How much for Beckler to get a nipple pierced, I wonder? When he gets back, I'm going to discuss this.
2: He doesn't have his nipple. No offense.
1: He looks like a nipple piercing guy?
2: He looks like he already has one.
1: Interesting. Maybe he did.
2: I don't know what that means psychologically.
1: I don't know either.
2: But you not get that from him?
1: I'm going to have to phone his wife. Be like, okay, so if not, he's getting maybe a second.
2: Maybe a second. There you go.
1: Yeah.
2: And that's $8,000.
1: Okay. I mean, depending on how much, the possibilities are endless.
2: Will you live stream it on Instagram?
1: I mean, this is... So poor Sam, our midday guy who does the filming, was like, if you do that, like, could you film it? Or?
2: He's like, I'm scared.
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1: Good morning.
2: Day three.
1: Look how beautiful it is outside already.
2: I know. It's warm too.
1: Honestly, I don't know how you do a morning show in the winter. Like getting out of bed is so much easier when it's not minus 40.
2: Mm-hmm. There are days where I roll out of bed and fall onto the floor.
1: Nice.
2: That's how I do it.
1: Nice.
2: And then I cry a little bit in a corner and then I get up and I come to work. No, it's not too bad. It's not too bad.
1: No, when the sun's almost out, it's beautiful.
2: Yes. Well, the middle of the summer, we actually get days where we come in here in the light.
1: That's so cool.
2: And it's just like, those are the best days. Cause you're like, oh, I feel like a normal human.
1: Yeah.
2: You can see things.
1: The sky's awake, so I'm awake.
2: Scary.
1: Yeah.
2: Of course, this time of morning, it's the Out of Bed Banger time. Now, funny, this wasn't meant to be a theme week.
1: Yeah.
2: It just kind of fell into that.
1: It did.
2: We started on Motown Monday with My Girl.
1: Mm-hmm.
2: And then yesterday was Uptown Girl.
1: Yeah.
2: Because that was your request.
1: Yeah.
2: And then we figured we're probably going to continue on with a girl theme, as there's two girls on the morning
1: show. Two girls, one show.
2: As Beckler is away. So just going to jump into it. We're doing this one.

0: She's a lady.
1: Not about us.
2: A little Tom Jones. I was about to say, definitely not a lady.
1: No.
0: My mom really wanted me to be a lady.
1: I know.
0: Yeah.
1: If you look at your middle name. Mm. Shauna Grace Jefferson.
2: Yep. And then Shauna means grace. So she called me Grace.
1: And then you turned out like this.
2: And I'm the least graceful person you know. So she tried really hard.
1: Yeah, well.
2: She put me in ballet. Mm. I took etiquette courses. Mm. Didn't work out.
1: I would love to be graceful.
2: Me too.
1: And like ladylike. Mm-hmm. Unfortunately, I'm almost eternally covered in bruises.
2: Yeah.
1: Know what I mean?
2: Yeah, I hate to say it, but you're also not a lady.
1: No, oh God, don't worry. I know that.
2: Not graceful at all.
1: No.
2: I have something that I want to give away right away. Oh, also that one, kind of polarizing.
1: Okay.
2: One hair dryer. So we have the system. Paula started it where we give blow dryers. Now, the number of blow dryers means the song sucks more because it means you're drowning it out with blow dryers.
1: Okay.
2: So if zero blow dryers, it means it's a good song. If there's a couple blow dryers in there, not so good.
1: Okay.
2: I realize, though, Tom Jones actually reminds me of Miss Congeniality.
1: I love that movie.
2: Mm-hmm. Which is what makes it happy for me. Anyway, we do have tickets to give away early morning here. Mm-hmm. For those of you who are listening at this time, at the Ass Crack of Dawn.
1: Welcome to Ass Crack giveaway.
2: It's time. the birthday celebration at the Gateway.
1: Yes.
2: Deer Rouge, Royal Tusk, Scenic Route to Alaska, Jade Elephant, 10:02.
1: The fact that Royal Tusk is playing is so exciting. Are you going? I'm for sure going.
2: 100% going.
1: They haven't played in so long. What a great show.
2: No.
1: The Gateway has got such a special place in my heart as a venue. So yeah. I'm excited.
2: I know.
1: Happy birthday, Gateway.
2: Happy birthday. Happy birthday, Gateway. If you want those tickets, though, shoot us a text, 238-X929. Okay. That's 238-9929. Mm. Give me your first name, your last name, your email, and your birthday because it makes my life a whole lot easier.
1: Code word. Ass crack. Just kidding. You don't
2: Everybody
1: have to
2: write that. Just type ass crack.
1: Yeah, okay? That'd be great. Thanks.
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27: What's happening in traffic there, babe?
28: Oh, nothing.
27: Yeah.
28: So that's good. That's if you normal. See anything, let us know, though, because we want to tell you back. 238-9929.
27: Weather-wise, 14 right now, 26 the high for today, mostly sunshine. They're saying maybe a chance of showers tomorrow now, 25 for the high, though. And then the weekend looking even better, 30 for Saturday.
28: Wow, just kidding. There was just an accident.
27: Oh, no.
28: Two-vehicle incident, 5th Street and 9th Ave Southwest, blocking multiple lanes. Big, messy accident. So avoid that area if you can, and if you see anything else, 238-9929.
27: I hope you mean messy, because, like, Kraft dinner or something was in it and just exploded everywhere.
28: No, it's
27: don't explain.
28: This person's front bumper that exploded.
27: I thought you were going to say this person. Okay.
28: No.

0: Next mornings, I'm Shauna, millions across from me in from Beckler. Have you ever creeped an old apartment or house that you've lived in?
1: Oh my God, yeah.
0: Okay, do you go online and try and creep it? Do you drive by it?
1: One time I went into an open house that was my old apartment.
0: Why do we do that?
1: I feel like it's just some like tickling of nostalgia that humans really like. It's like a comforting feeling.
0: Do you think so? Or is it that people want to judge what the new people have done with
1: and
0: the place?
1: A little bit of that.
0: Probably that.
1: Yeah, a little bit of a spy maneuver.
0: I got thinking about this because my parents sold my old childhood home a few years ago, a couple years ago now. And I don't live in Brampton, Ontario anymore. Mm-hmm. So, and I probably will never go back to Brampton now that they've moved out of that city.
1: Right.
0: But I was thinking, I was like, I wonder who is living there now and what they've done to the place. Mm. I was like, why do I care? And when they sold it, I wasn't sentimental. I know a lot of people, when your childhood home is sold, they're very like, you know, that gives them a lot of emotion. Yeah. And I really was just like, nah, okay, see you later. But now I'm curious.
1: Yeah, that's kind of how I felt when my parents sold my childhood home in Airdrie.
0: Yeah.
1: We were all like, good riddance.
0: Yeah.
1: Because they didn't want to live there anymore. So they moved to Calgary, which was really nice.
0: Interesting.
1: But yeah, I don't care about that one. I care the most about the one that I remember was like when I was 5.
0: Oh.
1: When my husband and I were in Edmonton for the first time together, like years and years ago, I was like, can we please go to St. Albert and drive by my old house? And he's like, yeah. So we did that.
0: You lived in Edmonton?
1: I lived in St. Albert and Edmonton. I've lived everywhere.
0: I did not know that.
1: Yeah, well, my dad worked in news and
0: that's
1: sports,
0: hilarious.
1: So he constantly moved us all around.
0: Okay, I knew that part, but didn't know you lived in Edmonton.
1: Friggin' everywhere.
0: Ah, that's why you have a little bit of Terry.
1: First of all,
0: uh-huh.
1: Should I be offended?
0: Anybody who's a long-time listener of the show knows what that means. As far as just leave it there.
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for 17 years I've been going in back. 17 more will bury me. 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

0: Weeks mornings. I'm Shauna. Millions across from me filling in for Beckler.
1: Good morning.
0: Morning.
1: I'm on my third espresso shot, so I'm wide awake.
0: That's really good.
1: I can't blink, though.
0: I wrote Willy Wonka yesterday, and it auto-corrected. And instead of writing it up properly, it typed out Willy Wanka.
1: Okay.
0: And that really changed things up for me, okay?
1: Okay.
0: Willy Wanka.
1: Willy Wanka.
0: That sounds like the, do you understand what the British version of
1: Absolutely.
0: Willy Wonka? Okay.
1: But he's also like kind of a jackass.
0: He's the alter ego and he is 100%.
1: Although Willy Wonka wasn't the greatest guy.
0: You're right. So maybe that is what it was supposed to be originally as Willy Wanka. And then they changed it to Willy Wonka for the North American
1: Absolutely.
0: Version. That's what they did. Willy Wanka,
1: Willy
0: the
1: Wanka?
0: Chocolate Factory. I now need to... Also, is that a porno?
1: Oh.
0: 100%, right?
1: Oh my God, you're going to be a millionaire.
0: Willy Wonka and the Chocolate Factory. It's already... God, I'm so
1: Don't
0: sorry.
1: Don't think...
0: I've already dug myself a hole.
1: Yeah, we'll leave the Chocolate Factory out. Just call it Willy Wonka.
0: Okay.
1: And then it's a little bit better. But also, is Wonka a word? Why would it autocorrect to Wonka?
0: That's a good question.
1: Wonka is a word.
0: Have I been writing Wanka a lot? Just in the I've been saying wanker, but in the British way, obviously a lot via text.
1: You're watching
0: that's
1: too
0: why
1: much
0: that happened.
1: Peaky Blinders.
0: That's the problem. We've got a problem.
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22: How's she looking? All right, we still got that two-vehicle incident, 5th Street and 9th Ave Southwest, both in multiple lanes. There's going to be some delays in that area. The person's bumper exploded, so.
23: Oh.
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23: And weather-wise, looking phenomenal today. 26 degrees. Phenomenal. 25 tomorrow, maybe some showers. And then the weekend now looking hot. 30 degrees on Saturday.
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0: Why does it always end with like Phantom of the Opera, that song?
1: Isn't that beautiful? Oh, it's the strings orchestra.
0: Oh, thank God.
1: The stringed orchestra.
0: Glycerin by Bush just wouldn't sound the same without that.
1: No.
0: No, you gotta have that
1: you
0: weird
1: depression. You need some diddlers, okay? You need to add the diddle at the end.
0: Absolutely. Very important.
1: That's an out of context clip of the show. It's X-Marks.
0: Yeah.
1: Of course, Millions in for Becca this week.
0: Hi.
1: Last
0: week or 2 weeks ago, I guess, we did a housewarming for our house.
1: Yeah.
0: It was almost 2 years late, but it's fine.
1: Jeez, was it that late?
0: Yeah, it was like a year and a half late.
1: I was there for this, yes.
0: You were there for when fun. I got the keys to the house,
1: yes.
0: Remember?
1: Yes.
0: And then my dog ran out. It was a whole mess.
1: Yeah.
0: Yeah, it was great.
1: Your dog's back, though.
0: She's good.
1: We found her.
0: Okay, it's good. But anyway, so I did it, and a lot of people brought gifts, which I wasn't expecting. Super nice.
1: Yeah.
0: I should have wrote on the invite, please do not bring gifts. But my friend brought me a gift that I think I'm going to take to everybody's housewarming from now on.
1: What's this?
0: She just brought me a bunch of hot dog condiments that I would never buy myself. She brought me like fancy mustards and relishes and chili pepper jam and stuff in a little hot dog bag.
1: Okay.
0: I was like, that's genius, because I'm not about to spend $8 on relish, but you can for me.
1: So I'm a sauce wench. I will spend a lot of money on sauces.
0: Yeah.
1: Okay. I will. But you're right. Especially there's those tiny bottles, yeah. And then you go through them in like a day. If I find a hot sauce I like, there's a chance I'm going through it in 2 days.
0: Oh, I have so many hot sauces in my fridge.
1: Yeah.
0: Yeah.
1: Okay. So hot sauce you'll buy, but not the fancy mustards.
0: Yeah.
1: Okay.
0: Well, because spending $8 to $12 on a condiment for yourself feels ridiculous. Honestly, that's even low. Maybe like $20. But spending $40 on a housewarming gift, and one of them is like a truffle Dijon.
1: Oh, damn.
0: That's easy.
1: So you just need to, for every housewarming then, bring a hot dog caddy.
0: Yeah.
1: Full of condiments.
0: Toss you don't have to bring
1: glizzies
0: the dogs
1: in there.
0: Oh, well, you can.
1: You can. Okay.
0: I mean, they're $1.50 at Costco. Throw a couple in there.
1: Yeah.
0: So you can do a little sampling.
1: Mm-hmm.
0: I just think it's nice to stock the fridge with ridiculous things you wouldn't buy.
1: Yeah. Although, if they have one of those condo-sized fridges like I do, I can't fit that in it. What am I going to do?
0: Then
1: I'm
0: going
1: to have to buy a
0: stress.
1: Separate. Yes.

0: Next Mornings with Beckler and Shauna. Beckler away today. Millions filling in this week. Hi.
1: Hi. Do you remember the big trend with blind dining a couple years ago? It was like 10 years ago.
0: Yeah, like dining in the dark.
1: Yes.
0: Yes.
1: Yeah. Did you ever do it?
0: No.
1: It was very odd.
0: I really wanted to. We had one here, right?
1: Yeah, I went here. I didn't love it. It was just very, I don't trust people enough, I think.
0: Okay,
1: it was
0: fair.
1: My issue. But there's a new type of dining that's popping up in the States. There's a new restaurant called Class Steakhouse Soiree in Hollywood. It's by a chef, which says clothing should always be optional. He's offering a 5-course new dining experience. And apparently it's been like popping off in Hollywood.
0: So naked dining.
1: Naked dining.
0: We're dining in the nude now.
1: Absolutely.
0: So not in the dark and the nude.
1: All of the windows are blacked out. You can get a robe, lap towel, and staff sanitize all the leather seats after each event, which
0: well,
1: is nice.
0: Well, you'd hope so.
1: So it's bare butt to leather is where you start. And I don't know how I feel. I don't even want to eat naked at home.
0: Okay, I'm kind of intrigued.
1: Okay.
0: Do you walk around naked a lot?
1: No.
0: Okay, I do.
1: I hate my body. Okay. Thanks.
0: You can walk around in the nude and not have to look at yourself all the time. You know what I mean? Like, I do it a lot in my own. Well, because I live alone, I think.
1: You live a thousand stories up.
0: I do. Mm-hmm. So I can keep all the windows open and I can kind of walk around nude. And I've started to do it more and more.
1: Yeah,
0: and I think it's kind of liberating. Like, remember when you and I went to Japan together? We went to the onsens and you have to be ass naked and those things walking around.
1: Yeah.
0: Be a way to get real close with your friends, I think. Like, nothing's hidden.
1: We have never had the same friendship since we were naked together.
0: Seriously,
1: for hours.
0: It was the bonding moment. So if you were to go and, you know, go dine nude with your friends, maybe that would be a closer bonding moment.
1: Maybe. I just like don't see the point because of the spillage.
0: I mean,
1: like, what if you've got hot oil
0: on a
1: steak and it drips down? You don't want that.
0: I know. And soup, like, let's not have soup when we're
1: okay. I think this is a great question then.
0: Actually, a Korean barbecue, let's do that with
1: my
0: the sizzling
1: God,
0: all your,
1: Korean barbecue is the worst thing.
0: I know. This is what you know what we should definitely not do? Let's not do one that's nude and in the dark, because that's a different type
1: that's
0: of
1: just un-

0: Millions, I don't know, but on Wednesday, we do this thing called a heritage moment.
1: Okay.
0: Where we dig deep into the heritage of something in Calgary or Banff or Alberta and beyond.
1: Cute.
0: Yeah. A way to kind of learn about the place that we live. Oh, that was my computer just telling me something. This one, though, is inspired. It's an old one that we did in the past, but I thought it was fitting because did you hear about the bear that escaped from the Calgary Zoo recently?
1: I did.
0: Okay, first of all, two things. Because the original headlines that I saw say bear escapes from zoo, grizzly bear escapes from zoo. And I'm like, we should probably specify.
1: This should be much bigger news.
0: Yeah.
1: But it's not because wasn't it a baby bear just escaped its enclosure?
0: Exactly.
1: Yeah.
0: So when you read it in the story, you're like, okay. And they said there was no safety to the public. Basically, this baby bear climbed up this 3-meter fence.
1: Oh, good for him.
0: Which that's what I thought also. I was like, we should probably be studying this bear. His name is Fitz, I think.
1: Oh, cute.
0: And he climbed up, and then I guess at the last meter of the fence even went into the enclosure. So very hard to get out of this.
1: That's amazing.
0: And he managed to do it. He gets out. Then he wanders around for a bit. Then it was all fine, and he's back in his enclosure now.
1: Which is great, but we could have let him go, and we could have had our own Paddington.
0: We could have.
1: Had some marmalade sandwiches on the front steps of the courthouse.
0: That would have been beautiful.
1: Whatever. I guess it needs to be
0: safe. I'm guessing that he wouldn't be quite a Paddington.
1: You don't know.
0: You're right, though. Maybe he's so smart that he just starts speaking. Anyway, we did this heritage moment a few years back now about some bears in Banff.
1: Mm-hmm.
0: And they used to be kept as pets, so...
2: What? An Alberta heritage moment.
3: A bear warning was just issued for Lake Minnewanka Trail in Banff after a close encounter with a female bear and her offspring. And the warning states to avoid bears at all costs and to not feed or approach them. But these types of warnings weren't always the case in Banff.
0: In fact, in Banff's early years, visitors were actually encouraged to get close to the bears. Bears used to be Banff's biggest attraction. Tourists were told to come view them in their natural habitat. They actually encouraged tourists to go to the dump to see them close up as they rummaged through the trash. Dump bear sightseeing was a popular pastime back then.
3: Banff even had a zoo that opened in 1907. It showcased cougars, elk, monkeys, and a polar bear named Buddy. In 1915, two black bears were added to the zoo after their mom was shot for aggressive behavior. But on top of that, some business owners in Banff actually had pet bears.
0: Seriously. The owner of a hotel called the Sanitarium Hotel, a man named Casey Oliver, actually kept a pet bear. One story tells of a time that the bear crept into a guest's room and hopped into bed with him, giving them quite a surprise. And Norman Luxton, the original owner of the King Edward Hotel, a hotel which still exists to this day right at Banff's town center, also kept a bear at the original trading post.
3: It was a bear cub named Teddy who would sit on the trading post patio. Visitors and locals were encouraged to feed Teddy biscuits and chocolates. Unfortunately, one young boy thought it would be funny to lace some chocolate with chili peppers, which, needless to say, agitated Teddy, and the cub became so angry the RCMP requested the removal of the bear. Teddy was then sent to live with another hotel owner in Golden.
0: Although this seems a bit insane, this was at a time when the dangers of bears weren't entirely known, but as Banff became more populated, more bear run-ins occurred, things did change. In 1937, the Banff Zoo closed, due in part to the concerns of animal cruelty, coupled with some money concerns.
3: And around this time, Parks Canada also decided to start discouraging the feeding of bears. It wasn't until 1951 that they made it official, however. That's when an actual law came into play in the park, making it completely illegal to feed or interact with bears. Parks Canada now works very hard to separate tourists from the wildlife, and conservation efforts in Banff are some of the best in the world. In fact, the bear-safe dumpsters were invented by an Albertan, and engineers travel from across the world to witness the wildlife corridors that cross the highway in Banff.
0: We still have famous bears in the park, like the Boss, a grizzly who's known for his brute size and the fact that he was actually hit by a train and survived. Although we now observe the bear's beauty from afar, rather than trying to feed them, befriend them, or, well, keep them as pets.
2: This has been an Alberta Heritage Moment.

0: John Mulaney closes out the Great Outdoors Comedy Festival on August 30th. 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
24: Loading. Oh. Loading. Sorry. You give me anxiety when you do that. Where I'm like, are you...
4: It's loading. It's always loading.
24: I know. It's fair. That's fair.
4: You just have to have precious traffic available, Shauna.
24: Yeah, and you just like to... The excitement.
4: Everyone's waiting on me.
24: Well, I'll tell you, there's a sea of single vehicle incident, 1st Street and 10th Ave Southwest, blocking the southbound right lane. Be careful over there because it is a semi-truck. Traffic incident, Mission Road and McLeod Trail South, and still we got that two vehicle incident, 5th Street and 9th Ave Southwest, blocking multiple lanes. Again, the bumper exploded. Oh, somebody else hit them.
4: Oh, no.
24: Okay, well, avoid that area if you can. And if you see anything else in traffic, 238-9929.
4: Watch for the exploding bumpers. 26 the high for today, looking just great. Nice. Gonna be another good night.
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0: mornings. Beckler is away. 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Hello.
1: Hi. I was scrolling on my TikTok the other day, and I saw this post of this girl talking about what you should ask your friends at happy hour. Every week, she makes a list of conversation starters for when you're out with your friends, which I find very silly in itself, personally, because I've never once been able to shut up about anything.
0: No.
1: Nor needed a reason to talk. But I thought her posts were kind of funny. One of them was like, what was your best birthday party at? Who was your forehead kiss of the week? But my favorite one was, who was your punch of the week? If you could pick anyone to punch.
0: That's pretty funny.
1: Who would it be? Who's your punch of the week, Shauna?
0: See, it's funny because as you say this, I agree with you. I'm like, we've never had a struggle talking.
1: Ever.
0: Like if you go out for, like it's gossip. But then I always think we are radio people and we love to talk.
1: We do.
0: Like, you know, when you know, we start dating somebody who's outside of the radio thing. And we're like, by the way, good luck getting an edge or a word in edgewise.
1: Yeah.
0: It's a bit of a struggle.
1: Mm-hmm.
0: If you're with our crew, we can get a bit loud. But there are people who do need these conversation starters. This is kind of fun.
1: It is fun.
0: Okay.
1: I like punch of the week.
0: Punch
1: though.
0: Of the week.
1: That
0: that's
1: one's fun.
0: Yeah, we could do that every week. I get, oh man, that's tough. I don't like to punch people often. There's a couple that come to mind though.
1: Okay.
0: The first one would be the person who almost beamed me in the head with an apple core.
1: Yeah, that's crazy that that happened.
0: But then I was thinking about this. To be fair, it was an accident. They didn't realize that when they were going over that overpass that I was underneath on my bicycle.
1: Did they throw it out the window?
0: They did.
1: Yeah.
0: That's what I'm assuming. Because all of a sudden this apple core just came screaming over this overpass and almost hit me in the head while I was cycling. Also, I look like a nerd when I'm like, okay, fine. If you want to be in a cyclist in that, it's maybe a little fun.
1: I know, but that's for tomatoes, not apple cores.
0: Tomatoes, tomatoes.
1: Tomato.
0: Okay,
1: that's
0: fair. All right, so who would you punch?
1: Well, I feel like this isn't fair, but the first thing that comes to mind is the
0: boyfriend. I'm just kidding.
1: The parking authority driver that drove by my car at 9:03 a.m. yesterday.
0: What?
1: Yeah.
0: You got a ticket yesterday?
1: No, I just saw them drive by. So, but I didn't pay. So I probably got a ticket. 9:03. Why don't we get to work at a normal time, 15 minutes late, drivers.
0: Okay.
1: And then ticket people.
0: I have a belief about those Park Plus vehicles though. Because I've discussed numerous times, as have you, the number of times that we've gotten tickets.
1: Only a couple thousand.
0: I think 100%. I think they know.
1: They know us.
0: I think they know that they can drive by our vehicles and guaranteed we will have not paid if it's even 2 minutes later, and they just find it hilarious. Also a reason to punch.
1: Are we punching ourselves in this week then? Learn how to pay for parking.
0: You'd think after like $7,000
1: we would
0: each,
1: learn.
0: We would, we, yep.
1: Okay, someone punch us.
0: I'm, yeah.

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0: Mornings with Beckler and Shauna. Millions in for Beckler this
1: week. Good morning.
0: Cliff, my boyfriend, keeps talking about getting married. Yes. And everybody on the show knows it's been years. We've been together for 13 years.
1: Clifford has talked to me proposing to you.
0: And it's not, I don't know if it'll ever happen, to be honest. But anyway, it doesn't matter. The one thing about getting married I don't like is the rituals that go along with. There's a lot of traditions and, you know, I'm just like, if I do it, I want to just have a big party, invite all my friends. That's it.
1: You can start your own traditions.
0: Well, that's, I guess so.
1: Rituals, if but you want them.
0: I fear that my parents, if I did that, though, would be like, they're old school. They'd be like, no, you have to go with all the traditions and rituals and everything that goes with it. Mm-hmm. I did get reading, though, about some of the strange rituals that happen in other parts of the world, and this makes me feel a little bit better about ours.
1: Okay.
0: So in South Korea, for example, groomsmen take off the groom's shoes, mm-hmm. tie his ankles, and hit the bottom of his feet with dried fish while asking him trivia questions.
1: Oh my God, you would love that. Why don't we do that for you?
0: Actually, that sounds like more fun.
1: Why don't we just adopt all the traditions that you like from this list?
0: Okay.
1: And we'll do that for your wedding.
0: That one might be the best of them all. The next one, okay, in Kenya, the bride's father spits on her head and chest to bless her with good fortune. Thank you. Okay, good. In Congo, mm-hmm. the bride and groom must keep a completely straight face throughout the entire wedding ceremony, because if you smile or laugh, it means you're not taking the marriage seriously.
1: Is that why old wedding photos here are like, they look like they're miserable, or were they just miserable?
0: They were probably just straight miserable.
1: Okay, got it.
0: And then this one, this is the most insane, I believe. In Malaysia, there's a tribe where the bride and groom are placed under house arrest for 72 hours before the wedding. They cannot leave the house, bathe, urinate, or defecate for 72 hours. The family monitors the doorway, make sure that you don't go.
1: Cool. Why? Does it say why?
0: I think it's just, again, to show that you are willing to sacrifice for your wedding.
1: Not that.
0: I don't think you just be hearing me about three. I have the bladder of a peanut.
1: I know you do.
0: A peanut. So about an hour in, you just hear, Nisa? Need to
1: pay. That's so weird.
0: Please. So we're not going to do that one either.
1: Yeah, that's.
0: I'm
1: going to
0: go back.
1: Tradition.
0: You know what? The whole go walking up and signing a piece of paper at the top. It doesn't seem so bad.
1: What about this?
0: Okay.
1: Champagne toast. What about that tradition?
0: I like that.
1: Is that one okay?
0: That one's. I mean, it's still difficult, but I'll go with that.
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6: Good morning, folks. Josh here, and this is this week's edition of the Fishnell's Fishing Report. Pike and walleye lakes are fishing great. Favor dawn and dusk. Walleye at 12 to 20 feet, and pike will be shallow during the cool portions of the day, working deep during the gut of the day. Trout ponds are fishing decent. Again, important to remember to really favor the dawn and dusk periods of the day. Minnows and leeches are still my go-to patterns, even through the hatches. The mountain lakes are fishing spectacular still. Nothing has changed really since the spring. Big fish and big crowds can be anticipated. The Bow River is fishing amazing. Stonefly and hopper season is here. Hopper dropper or a nymph rig favoring a heavy stonefly on point will all work great right now. Due to the water temps climbing, expect fish to be in the shallower, faster water. They need oxygen, especially through the gut of the day. This has been this week's edition of the Fishnell's Fishing Report. Take care, folks. Stay safe and tight lines out there. If you have any other questions about the conditions or any one fishery, feel free to drop by our location of the Fishnell on 3221 Sunridge Way, Northeast Calgary, where the advice is always free.
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23: What's happening in traffic, Million? Well, boy, wouldn't you know, there's a single vehicle incident, 1st Street and 10th Ave Southwest, blocking the southbound right lane. Traffic incident, Mission Road and McLeod Trail South, and a two-vehicle incident, 5th Street and 9th Ave Southwest, blocking multiple lanes. If you see anything else going on, let us know, 238-9929.
24: It's 14 right now, but getting up to 26 today, mostly sunshine. Tomorrow, 25. They say there is a chance of showers now, but man, the weekend. Ooh-wee, 26 and 30 with sunshine.
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1: Hello.
0: Beckler's away this week. Now, if you do mornings with me, there's this new thing, a new tradition that you have to, maybe, what's the word? Not a ritual per se.
1: It's hazing.
0: Maybe a hazing.
1: It's hazing. You hazed me.
0: Don't haze. I don't endorse hazing.
1: Yeah. You did haze me.
0: Where I scare the bejesus out of somebody that I'm doing mornings with. So
1: yeah.
0: I did that to Beckler a long time ago, and I did that to you yesterday.
1: Yeah.
0: Now, your reaction in comparison to Beckler's was fairly good.
1: Thanks. I keep it under wraps. I get scared so easily, so I'm good at just, like, doing it quietly.
0: Okay. So, yesterday morning, basically, I kept all the lights off. I have a video. I'll probably post it, I don't know, tomorrow or something. But there's a video of me hiding in the studio here in the dark. And then, of course, it's a bit scary at that time of morning. It's dark out.
1: It's pitch black, and it's quiet, and you think you're alone. And then suddenly, Shauna pops out at you, and it's terrifying.
0: True. So, here's how that went, okay? Here's the one with you here. Mm.
1: I just threw something.
0: So, again, fairly subtle. Like, just
1: Thank you.
0: A little boo and then a boo.
1: Thanks. I feel like I handled it well.
0: You can hear that you threw something, then here's the rest.
2: Yeah, you reacted a lot better than Beckler did.
3: I did it. I survived that.
0: So you did. You survived it, which is very impressive.
1: Yeah, my heart almost gave out.
0: But then you were awake for the morning. I know you're not used to getting up that early. Now,
1: so it was out of the kindness of your heart.
0: It was, yeah. Okay. And again, I'm very impressed because when I scared Beckler, there was a lot larger of a reaction. So here's when I scared Beckler.
3: Boo!
4: Ah! F*** me! Ah!
1: Oh my God. Oh, when was that?
0: That was a few years ago.
1: That's hilarious.
0: He was mad at me for the rest of the day, though, so I didn't do it again. Just the one.
1: You learned your lesson there.
0: But man, this just, every time it makes me happy, just...
3: Boo!
4: Ah! F*** me!
1: That's so funny. Oh my God.
0: I might make that my ringtone.
1: Yeah, you know what? You should sell it as other people's ringtones.
0: I was thinking that, right?
1: That's really good.
0: Yours is just a little cute...
3: Boo!
1: Yeah, okay, I feel better about it now.
0: Right?
1: Okay.
3: This is just... Boo!
4: Ah!
1: That is
4: me.
1: Theatric. I'm obsessed.

0: mornings. I'm Shauna. Millions across from me.
1: So yesterday, I was just hanging out on the couch with my husband, and he got a text from our neighbor, Todd. And he's like, hey, I don't know if you keep your dog in the backyard, but you should probably bring her in because there's bobcats on the roof.
2: I'm sorry, what?
1: I was like, what? There's bobcats on the roof? Steven's like, yeah, he says there's bobcats on the roof. I was like, oh, well, we got to go out there and look.
0: Go look for the friggin' bobcats.
1: Yeah, so he starts unloading the dishwasher. I was like, aren't we going to go look at the bobcats? He's like, yeah. Hold on. I just got to go pee. I was like, you do what you're doing. I'm going to go look at the bobcats before they run away.
2: So was there actually bobcats
1: so
2: on the roof?
1: So there's a mom and three baby bobcats on the roof of his garage. And they were so cute. I've never seen them. I've never seen them wild.
2: How do they even get on the roof?
1: Jump. I
2: mean, that's dumb. Yeah. probably walked along the fence.
1: Yeah.
2: Okay, by the way, I didn't know how cute a bobcat was.
1: Yeah, until I posted the video. You can check it out on our Instagram or on our Facebook.
2: I didn't realize that I want my own bobcat now.
1: I know. They're really, really cute. I thought they were going to be bigger and thicker, but they, if you're like even a little bit far away, they just look like a regular cat. These were orange, but close up, the ears.
2: If I was a
1: little bit, yes, if I was a little bit more insane, I would have been like,
2: I would have 100%. Any cat-like thing like that, I'm like, can I pet you, please? Like, I see a tiger, and I'm like, please pet. Although, it's really funny because the whole thing about, you know, him not wanting to go, Steven wanting to come out and stuff, I can kind of relate to that. Because if somebody were to text me and say there's bobcats on the roof, I 100% would think it was code for something.
1: Like what?
2: I don't know. I'd be like, you keep your bobcats in your own roof. I don't know, something
1: Todd,
2: sexy.
1: Are you a swinger?
2: Or like, seriously, yes, I would. Or police code for like a sniper or something. Like, we have a code red, bobcats on the roof. We got bobcats on the roof.
1: I'd be like, ah!
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26: There is an incident, Deerfoot Trail and Douglasdale Boulevard Southeast, and a single vehicle incident, 1st Street and 10th Ave Southwest, blocking the southbound right lane, and something going on, Mission Road, McLeod Trail South. If you see anything else, let us know, 238-9929.
27: It's going to be an awesome day, 16 degrees already, getting up to 26 today, mostly sunshine, tomorrow 25, maybe a chance of showers, but then the weekend looking just fantastic.
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0: I am getting so damn excited for 1 week and only already.
1: I know, I'm hyped.
0: I know it's still a ways away, but it's funny. I start like basically loading up playlists of all the people who are going to be playing so that I get prepared for it mentally.
1: Oh, yeah. And it makes the show so much better when you know every 100%. Song.
0: So on the Friday, of course, November 13th, we have Said the Whale and Fionn. Saturday, we have Colorado, Boy Golden, The Darcys. Mm-hmm. All of this, of course, powered by Caesar's Palace Online Casino. You can sign up right now. We're going to start announcing names September 8th.
1: Yeah, the lineup is really like best of the best Canadian.
0: It honestly is. Right. And the only way to get in is to win your way in. So if you have not signed up yet, don't forget to do it because it's free. And then we just start calling names. And if your name is called, you're coming on this incredible weekend and you get to be there with us. This is funny, though. I was listening to this Boy Golden song.
1: Yeah.
0: And he said a word really strangely.
1: Yeah.
0: I just want to, here, have a listen.
2: Old man moon tan keeps the cat in the house, keeps the rat and the mouse in the garage.
1: What?
0: Okay, so it's not just me, right? Like, this is...
1: That would ruin that song for me.
2: Garage.
1: Garage.
0: It kind of took me out of the song, too. How do you say that word?
1: I say garage.
0: Okay, so do I. Although Beckler says garage. Not
1: garage.
0: Quite to that stank, but he says it's the sassy way of saying it.
1: Yeah.
0: He thinks garage is more of the French way. He thinks that that's more influenced. Garage.
1: I think it bothers me the most when the second G is overpronounced.
0: That's the problem.
1: Garage.
0: Like that one's just, I'm like, who says it like this?
2: In the garage.
1: It feels like
0: honestly,
1: a bit. Like when people call Target in the States Target, like a bit.
0: To be fair though, I'm wondering if some people in the U.S. say it that way, because I know it is punchy in the U.S. It's one of those weird, there's some of these regional terms like this. There's other ones like that too. Like if you say gitch, gaunch, or gatch. Gatch is not one of them. Gaunch. Do you say gaunch?
1: Gotch.
0: You say gotch. See, that's regional as well. But how you say garage is a way of saying, like, that's regional. You know, the one that I prefer, though, rather than... I just say car hole at this point, okay?
1: Honestly. Car hole is better. You know what? Let's call Boy Golden and get him to change it to car hole.
0: Put it...
2: in the mouse in the
0: car hole.
1: Yeah, that's good.
0: Okay.

0: Dexter and the Moon Rocks on XX Mornings with Beckler and Shauna. Beckler Way. Millions in for him.
1: Hi. So about a year ago, maybe a year.
2: Sorry.
1: No, continue. It's okay. A year and a half ago, maybe 2 years ago, I started doing food reviews on my social media.
0: Yeah, and you're getting pretty good at that. You're very successful at it.
1: Well, I'm doing my best. I really like it. It's super fun. So sometimes brands will reach out to me and ask me to do videos or whatever for them.
2: Yep.
1: And if it's like a real, I only tell the truth. If I want to be mean, I just don't post the thing. So I had a brand reach out to me and be like, hey, we have this item and we want you to try it. Do you mind like tasting them and like doing a review video? I was like, absolutely. Send them to me. Can't wait. Let's do it.
2: Yep.
1: This is the first time this has happened to me. They're disgusting.
0: Oh no.
1: Yeah. I filmed a video of like a review and I tried it and on video, I'm actively like,
0: it's funny because I've been here when you try things and you'll do it live to get your real reaction on film.
1: Yeah.
0: So this one you tried and you're like, nope.
1: Yeah. And it's like a local business. So I'm not going to post because that's, I don't want to slander. I don't want to defame. I guess it's not if it's the truth, but
0: no,
1: it's just, I'm such a weird position now because like, I want to support local businesses and I want to tell people about them, but mm-hmm. I had to write back to the person like, hey, thank you so much. This isn't for me.
0: This is the dilemma that goes on with influencers these days though. Mm-hmm. And you always wonder about it because basically if you say anything negative, you get ostracized online.
1: Oh yeah. Well, I have once and people didn't like that. So now I just don't post anything negative.
0: See, and that's a problem because although I suppose if you're being truthful with all your honest reviews, that's one thing. Whereas I think there's some

0: influencers who will lie, and that
1: I think there's a lot.
0: So that's, I'm glad you're not doing that.
1: I know a couple of people that have tried this item and have posted about it, but again, it could just be taste. Maybe they do really like it. But I was like,
0: That would be a tough position to be in. I could never do that for that exact reason, though, because even if there was something semi-negative, I'd be too afraid to say it out loud.
1: It took me like weeks to send them a message. Man. I was so nervous because it's like, hey, you know this thing you worked on for years perfecting? I hate it.
0: Did they respond?
1: No.
0: I mean, they might appreciate the honest feedback, though. To be fair, if you're the only one who's... How can you improve if you don't get honest feedback?
1: I like to tell the truth, Shauna.
0: Yeah.
1: It's important to me.
0: I really appreciate that.
1: But now there's this whole thing with like food influencers, people like restaurants and chefs being like, well, what do you know? Like, you didn't train to be a food critic. It's like, first of all, there's no training. But so it's really awkward. So that's why I don't post anything negative.
0: I was thinking that if I ever did that, I would have to be like the opposite, where everything is outrageously positive.
1: Well, that's another problem people have with food influence.
0: It would just be becoming a bit, though. I'd be like, oh, so wow. Over the top. Oh my God, it's the best thing I've ever eaten.
1: Yeah.
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26: All right, in traffic, there is an incident, Center Street and 9th Ave North. There's something going on, westbound Memorial Drive and Deerfoot Trail Southeast, blocking multiple lanes. There's a lot of delays in that area, as well as McLeod Trail approaching 194th Ave Southwest, something blocking the right northbound shoulder lane. Drive with caution there, Deerfoot Trail and Douglasdale Boulevard Southeast. And that looks like everything right now. If you see anything else, oh my God, you scared me. 238-9929.
1: I'm still here. Yeah. I'm over here.
26: Yeah. I was locked in the traffic. Sorry.
1: I-26 today, mostly sunny this whole week, looking awesome. They're now saying up to 30 degrees for the weekend. And don't forget that the Harvard Media Summer Auction is on now. You can bid on great products like tattoo gift cards valued up to $350, vehicle detailing packages, a flat of beer every month for a year. That sounds phenomenal. 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

0: Millions, I posted this video recently that went fairly viral. I don't know if the Hawkins Cheesies one.
1: Yes, you brought the Hawkins Cheesies to the internet, as you should, because they're delicious.
0: No, I didn't realize how obsessed we are of Hawkins Cheesies as Canadians. People got extremely passionate about this whole thing. And then there's this guy in BC named BC Bob. Have you heard of him?
1: Not until you brought him up.
0: Okay, so he has like 104,000 followers. So apparently he's fairly famous. I'd never heard of him before.
1: Got him.
0: But he responded to my video because I guess for the past 2 years he's been trying to access the Hawkins Cheesy factory that I was showing in Belleville.
1: So he shares your passion.
0: Uh-huh. So I guess though he wasn't overly excited or happy about my video. Anyway, this is how he kicks things off.
2: Everybody's been sending me this video about the lady outside the Cheesy's factory, and there's some things.
0: Okay, so he goes on to say there's some things you should know, which is just what I told you. He's trying to get into this factory, and he's been trying for years. He's mad that I now am bringing it to light again.
1: Okay.
0: That being said, there's one thing that really annoyed me here, and it was that he called me a lady. This lady. I don't know why that infuriates me.
1: Well, I don't love his tone.
0: No. Are you at the point yet, though, where depending on what people call you, you get a little offended?
1: Yes.
0: Like, have you ever
1: I've been there since I turned 30.
0: Okay, great. Have you been called madam yet?
1: No, I would absolutely light that person on fire.
0: I was called madam, and I was just like, do I look like I'm from the Victorian era? Like,
1: that's crazy.
0: Madam is the queen.
1: How do you feel about being called miss?
0: I don't love that one either.
1: I allow that one because it makes me feel frilly and fun.
0: Okay. Mm-hmm. I like that. Mm-hmm. Okay. There are some, though, I find that there is a hierarchy, right? Like, what about misses? I mean, you're married, so technically you're a missus now.
1: Yeah.
0: You ain't a miss.
1: When someone is referring to me, like, and I'm not there, and they go, like, referring to me as my husband's wife, mm-hmm. instead of being like, oh, his wife, his missus, I don't mind that. I think that's kind of nice.
0: What about your old lady? Well,
1: again, no. No. I prefer lady to ma'am, for sure.
0: Oh, you're right. Ma'am is worse.
1: Because if someone called me ma'am, I would put rocks in my dress and walk into the ocean.
0: Yeah. Okay, well, I don't.
1: Virginia Woolf style.
0: Don't do that.
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If it's your favorite, it

0: so sorry.
1: You're right over there?
0: Okay, so for some strange reason, I just put gum in my mouth.
1: Why would you do that right when you're about to talk?
0: Well, I had it in for a little bit. I was going to take it out, and then it just kind of exploded out of my mouth there as I was trying to say X warnings. Anyway, I'm Shauna. Millions across from me this morning.
1: That's really great. Well, you got it together, and that's what matters.
0: Would you like some chewed gum? Here it is.
1: No.
0: Okay.
1: Thank you, though.
0: Okay.
1: I appreciate your generosity. So I was having dinner with my parents and my aunt and uncle this weekend, and we were just kind of talking, and they're not old, but my uncle, I would say, is like closer to 70, maybe 71. Okay. And I was talking to my parents about how I accidentally, this happened to you too, accidentally subscribed to Instacart for a year.
0: Yeah.
1: Because you do the free trial and then you forget for like a second. And then, oh, here's a $149 charge.
0: Is that how much it is?
1: I think it's more like 90.
0: Man, I get suckered into this so badly where you try the trial and then you forget. I mean, that's their business model. Let's be honest. They're waiting for that.
1: So this one, we're like, whatever, honestly. It saves time. Mm-hmm. Let's just use it. We've been using it for about 2 months now. Literally the best thing ever.
0: Yes.
1: Oh my God, getting your groceries delivered. Mm-hmm. It's just one less thing you have to worry about. And it makes you enjoy every other. It makes me enjoy cooking.
0: Yep.
1: It makes me like plan meals better. I definitely save money.
0: Yes.
1: From like impulse buying and things like that.
0: I know.
1: I love it.
0: Yeah.
1: So we were explaining that to my aunt and uncle. And he just looks at me at one point during this conversation. He goes, what, are you lazy?
0: You are. Okay, so I know lazy people. You are not one of them.
1: I know. So this happened on Saturday. It's like keeping me up at night.
0: Oh, no.
1: Being called lazy. I think that's the greatest insult I've ever been insulted by.
0: Not great. Like, I don't like that one either.
1: I was like, no, I'm not. No. And I like looked around the table. I looked at my husband. I looked at everyone. I was like, I'm not defending you.
0: Oh,
1: no.
0: And just let you just stew in that. Everybody just looks over quietly.
1: I was like, no, I'm so busy. That's why I like this. It allows me to actually sit down every once in a while.
0: I find it's great for multitasking.
1: But I think it might be a boomer thing where like our generation really doesn't mind paying for convenience, mm-hmm. where they would rather keep their money and inconvenience themselves, which is just an opinion. And like, there's no right way, but I think that's it.
0: Okay. So to be fair, we are much lazier than previous generations. Like, you have to admit that, okay?
1: No. I'm not. Like, maybe you are.
0: Old Baba from the old times who had to, you know, like cut her own wood and make everything from scratch and then sew the clothing for the children and then try and bathe them in the same bath water for all of them. Like that kind of stuff. That
1: I know, but old
0: you.
1: Baba didn't have a job. Her job was taking care of the kids, taking care of the house.
0: Yeah.
1: If that was my only job, I would probably grow my own berries and make my pie from there too. Although I did make rhubarb pies this year out of the rhubarb from my ground.
0: All right.
1: So I don't know. Maybe you're right. We are lazier, but that's because we have the convenience of being lazy.
0: Old Bob, I'm just picturing you out in the farms and then you're still ordering Instacart. I'm done with this. The crops didn't work too well. Instacart saved me.
1: And I do it again.
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20: There's an incident westbound Memorial Drive at Deerfoot Trail Southeast, blocking multiple lanes. There should be some delays in that area. And a multi-vehicle incident, McLeod Trail, approaching 194th Ave Southwest, blocking the right northbound shoulder lane. Drive with caution there as well. If you see anything else in traffic, let us know. 238-9929.
21: And it looks fantastic. A high of 26 degrees today, mostly sunny, although it's clouded over a bit right now, so I'm hoping that blows out.
20: It better clear up for our happy hour later.
21: It better. And then the rest of the week looking great.
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0: did you learn today is on the way. What did you learn about Millions?
1: I wish I could do a single one of these that isn't food related, but I can't. I physically cannot.
0: Okay.
1: So it's about a certain country that eats a lot of sushi.
0: Okay.
1: Mm-hmm.
0: And I learned, we were talking earlier about some very strange marriage rituals that happen throughout the world.
1: Right.
0: I learned a few more of these that are odd.
1: No. Do they get weirder than the ones you said, like spitting on your daughter?
0: Spitting on your daughter was one of them. The other one was not being able to go to the bathroom for 72 hours.
1: Hitting your feet with fish.
0: Maybe not quite that weird, but still pretty weird.

0: Do you want to go first or second?
1: I can go first.
0: Go for it.
1: Do you know what the second biggest sushi consuming country is in the world?
0: Jeez. Okay, so it's obviously number one would be Japan.
1: Yep.
0: Then number two.
1: It's like per capita.
0: Sweden.
1: It's actually Ukraine.
0: Really?
1: Yeah, they love sushi there, and they love it so much. They've been consuming it a lot over the past 20 years that it's kind of developed into its own thing, Ukrainian sushi.
0: Wow.
1: I bet you can guess what they use a lot of. It's cream cheese.
0: Pierogies. Oh.
1: They stuff it a lot with cream cheese. They deep fry the rolls, things like that. And they also have this one roll, or this type of sushi, I guess. It's different rolls. They top it with cheese and then torch the cheese.
0: Okay, that sounds amazing.
1: Yeah, it sounds so good. Apparently, they just really, really loved it so much that it's become a part of their culture.
0: Wow.
1: Ukrainian sushi. And there's actually a place in Edmonton that opened up.
0: Interesting.
1: That you can get Ukrainian-style sushi.
0: Now, do they have, though, a pierogi sushi?
1: Not that I've seen.
0: Okay, so that needs to be incorporated in.
1: But they, you know, like the Philadelphia roll that they do cream cheese with the salmon. That's huge there. And they use a ton of, different sauces and cheese. They put chicken.

0: chicken. Yeah, it's super interesting. Okay. Huge portions, lots of unagi sauce, and baked cheese caps. Very, very popular in Ukraine.
1: Super weird.
0: And it's popping up all over the world that you can get Ukrainian-style sushi. I really want to try it. It would probably kill you.
1: Yeah.
0: Because you can't take that much
1: bad
0: dairy.
1: Bum. Cheese. Yeah. It's a thing.
0: What did you learn today, Shauna?
1: So we were talking about different odd wedding traditions across the world. Mm-hmm. There are some very strange ones. Mm-hmm. Do you know that in Germany, right after the ceremony, the newlyweds have to saw a log together? Like they have to equally in their wedding clothing, mm-hmm. take a saw and saw a log in half. And
0: is it the dual saw where they stand on each end?
1: Yeah. And then it shows that they, you know, teamwork and you're in this together, mm-hmm. and all the lovely things that go with that. In France, there was an old custom known as la soupe. And that meant that all family and friends had to disrupt the newlyweds on their wedding night. They would barge into their chambers
0: with
1: a chamber pot and a whole bunch of stuff in it, which I was like, you don't want to do that.
0: Hate that.
1: You don't want to do that on somebody's wedding night.
0: At around midnight on your wedding night, you kind of get, you're done with your family. It's over.
1: And your family doesn't, no one wants to see that, okay?
0: What do they do in Sweden? Build IKEA furniture in the middle of the dance floor?
1: Actually, to be fair, that would be a great way to see if you're compatible. If you can survive making IKEA furniture together, that means you're meant to be married.
0: So my husband and I decided that we were good to get married after we tried to tile a floor together and we didn't do a double homicide on each other.
1: See? That's what you need.
0: It's love.
1: IKEA furniture would do the same for you.
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0: are about to get out of here again for the day.
1: Yeah.
0: Another day wrapped.
1: Yeah, this was so fun. This is like the greatest thing ever.
0: It's just beautiful, you know?
1: Working with your bestie, watching the clouds slowly roll in.
0: I hope
1: ruin
0: that they roll back
1: day.
0: Out, okay? In the meantime, do not forget to sign up for 1 week and only.
1: Yes!
0: Because we are going to be starting announcing names September 8th. And for if you've missed it, it's two nights in Banff, two private shows. They are going to be Said the Whale, Fionn on Friday, then Colorado, Boy Golden, and the Darcys on Saturday. Okay?
1: Six bands, because we're doing Battle of the Bands for a local act to open everything up on Friday.
0: Yes.
1: If you are interested in submitting your band, head to x929.ca. Or if you're interested in joining us for the best weekend of the year, same website.
0: Yes. And yeah, that's going to be a phenomenal weekend. We stay at the Ptarmigan Inn every time. It's always a great time. Thanks to Big Rock Brewery for supplying the beers that we're going to be having quite a few of as well. I cannot wait. I cannot wait. In the meantime, we always end the show with an out of context clip of the show. So here's today's. Ready for it?
1: Yep.
0: Oh, it's not on.
1: Oh,
0: here we
1: my
0: go.
1: Gosh, Sean, I'm so sorry.
0: It's okay. The show's almost done. Here we go.
2: Are we punching ourselves this week then?
0: That's it. To know why we're going to punch ourselves, you have to listen in for the podcast.
1: Yeah.
0: Okay? That's going to be up in a couple minutes here. Bye-bye.
1: Happy hump day.
0: Hump.
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0: Happy halfway point of the work week, everybody. It's Sean. Thanks for hanging out as per usual. Had a little bit of a rough start today. I accidentally set off the alarm in my house this morning while my pregnant wife was sleeping. Not great. The panic that rushed through my body as I sat quietly waiting, and then the fury and rage in which came down the stairs. I am still recovering from the Charlie horse she gave me.
1: Sean McEwen
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2: 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And he noticed that the new bulbs that he was putting in were from a brand called Uberhaus. 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

0: I was out playing a fun little game last night. Gift card roulette. I found a bunch in my house and I wasn't sure if any of them had any money on them. I think of the five I had, only one did. It was actually pleasantly surprised. It was a Tim card. Had like $20 on it. So you know what? Got myself a large ice cap. Because it's important to treat yourself.
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0: was getting reports from my family yesterday that the show Reacher is filming in my hometown of Oshawa, Ontario. It's weird because Oshawa does have quite a bit of stuff that films there. Like the X-Men was filmed there, Handmaid's Tale, most famously probably Billy Madison. Like the fountain scene is filmed at this mansion in Oshawa. You ever had that? You ever had like a film or a TV show filming in your hometown? Let me know over on the text line. I'm curious. Because it's always funny when just random shows pop up in random towns around Canada.
1: Sean McEwen on X.

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0: I completed a Facebook Marketplace deal this morning. What a rush. I made $5 off of some old hockey equipment. I know I have an addictive personality because now I'm just looking around my house for other stuff to try to sell. I love the art of the deal.
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0: Happy halfway point of the work week, everybody. It's Sean. We got people coming over this weekend, which means my wife is putting in her list of random stuff that we have to clean in the house because people are going to be here, including the baseboards. The baseboards are always on that list. Nobody's ever commented on the baseboards, but for some reason, we always got to clean them. And by we, I mean me. I just know later on today, I'm going to be down on all fours cleaning baseboards while my cats look at me like, hey, bro, the hell are you doing down here?
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0: John Mulaney closes out the Great Outdoors Comedy Festival on August 30th. Then on September 21st, Jack Singer Hall welcomes Bahamas for a night of good vibes and good music. 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

0: I saw that Mark Carney put out an update on trade talks with the U.S. The back and forth with that is, it's gotten hard to keep up with, to be honest with you. It's kind of like when you have a friend who breaks up with their significant other every Saturday, and then by Monday, they're back together. It's just, it's hard to keep track of.
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I got an email today that our new king size bed frame has been sent out. The countdown is on. I'm looking forward to having a big bed. Kind of feel like a kid before Christmas. I don't know why, though, to be honest with you, now that I think about it, because it doesn't.

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0: had a random flashback today. Do you guys remember Scholastic book fairs? Were you in the age group of those? Are they still a thing that happens at school? I mean, to this day, I still remember how devastated I was in 2002 when I couldn't afford a cool pencil topper that I wanted to buy. Tough. I mean, the Scholastic Book Fair took all of my summer lawn cutting money almost immediately the moment I went back to school.
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0: Happy Wednesday, everybody. Halfway through the work week. The weekend is almost upon us. I've been doing some baby practicing stuff. I was practicing putting a stuffed animal into a swaddle. I try to get used to it. It's weird. It's a weird feeling. It's kind of like I'm making a burrito, but instead of like beef, there's just a tiny baby inside of it. I don't know if that's a weird way to look at it or not, but that's just what it feels like.
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0: 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Instead, we've got the Alt 6 at 6. 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
0: Don't hold us to that.

0: I was attacked on the internet yesterday for something I've never been attacked for. I posted about building a giraffe thing. And in the post, there was text messages between me and my wife. And somebody commented on it, said, "Grown man typing in lowercase like he's in high school. Grow up." I've never been told to grow up based around my choice of capitalizing versus not capitalizing in text messages. I've honestly never even thought about it. It's not a, like a choice. That's just what I've always done. I've never been accused of not being an adult for that. That's a new one. It's a weird one, but it's a new one. It's definitely one of those things that's only able to be thought of by somebody who spends way too much time online and just does, like, you know, trolling accounts. But it's impressive. I got to admit, in the year 2026, with how long I've been on the internet, I wasn't expecting to come across a new insult.
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0: Do people still have like go-to cable TV sick shows? Or like, what are the shows kids watch when they're homesick now? Because you remember like when we were younger and like daytime TV was brutal when you were a kid and you were homesick. Just you end up just watching reruns of Maury and Just for Laughs Gags. Like, is Just for Laughs Gags still on TV? Who didn't watch that when you had a fever? That's a show that I strictly only ever watched when I was sick.
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16: 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Start

0: was reading today that pet owners were mad, I guess, with this smart feeder company. I guess there was some sort of outage, so they didn't work because they're connected to Wi-Fi, which I didn't know. I didn't know that those automatic pet feeders are connected to the internet. I thought it had some sort of internal clock or internal timer, but I should have known. It's 2026. Everything's got a Wi-Fi connection to it. I mean, there's probably Bluetooth staplers at this point.
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0: Happy Wednesday, everyone. Halfway through the work week. I've been doing some deep cleaning of the house lately, just kind of getting some stuff out that we don't need. I found actually an old phone of mine, and it featured really early texts between me and my wife. Good God. Just so embarrassing. Just trying to flirt. I was trying to be cute. It's not something I'm good at. I don't know how I convinced her to date me, but I did. Just looking at those texts, zero game. I was like the opposite of the Olympics.
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0: Here is your Uber fact of the day. 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

0: 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I've gone through two tubes of it.
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1: We're chatting with Simon Naylor from Pulling Together. Now, for people who are hearing of Pulling Together for the first time, Simon, what is this event and what is the aim?
2: It's a 7-hour rowing event, and it's designed to pull together communities and especially the first responder, veteran, and people sort of traumatized by being first in the scene. And that building community also then raises funds for Wounded Warriors Canada that have really accessible resources and programs that help with their mental health.
1: So where does the event take place?
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Black Keys, Gold on the Ceiling, Xanax. I like card collecting. I like Pokemon. And my latest goal for like my Pokemon collecting, just collecting cards of the Pokemon Piplup. I don't know if you've ever seen him before. He's just a little penguin guy. He's very cute, very sweet. Here's the thing, though. That's pretty cheap. Like, I went through a card shop today, bought a couple of Piplup cards. The total cost of my transaction was 85 cents. Someone else, right before me at the checkout, went through and bought one card for $800. A little bit of a price discrepancy there. You know, there are different levels to collecting of cards. One is just for fun, and one drains your entire bank account.

with Misery Business on Axe. Hey, it's Sam Coffin for Ty and Millions. And have you seen pictures of Scotia Place as of late? Man, they are making progress on that thing. And maybe it's because I don't have a clear view of, like, you know, the construction. I only ever see it every couple of weeks kind of deal when I go to the Dome for like a show or I walk by it for something else. Maybe I'm going to Inglewood. Then I notice, like, oh, damn, look at all the new stuff they've built on there. That thing is flying. Cannot wait to see when it's finally done. It's going to be pretty breathtaking, especially when it's right next to the Saddle Dome, which, like, iconic, looking a little dumpy. It's definitely a little dumpy. It could use a little bit of a power wash on the outside, if I'm being honest.

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1: We were suggesting some names for the new Catholic high school they're building in Seton, I believe. Southeast. Mm-hmm. So the school board has put forward five names.
2: They're all pretty lame.
1: Different saints to choose from, right?
2: Yeah.
1: And then you referenced the 90s girl group All Saints.
2: Yeah.
1: And I thought about how funny it is that there are schools named All Saints. Like, there is an All Saints High School in Calgary. That's kind of a cop-out, isn't it? They're just like,
3: 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How about that?
1: Decide on which saint. 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
1: You know, schools are named after, I mean, not so much, but prime ministers and stuff, right?
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1: All politicians.
2: All politicians school.
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It's Our Lady Peace on X. My name's Sam. Now, we had a showing at our place today because we're moving out, but they're trying to rent it out to other people. It's always so interesting, though. Like, I hyper clean in those situations, partially because I want people to think that I'm like a clean person, and not that I'm not a clean person. You could walk in there on a regular day and be like, oh, like, this is fine. But it's like, it's almost like a protective thing for me where I'm like, I don't like people coming into my space. I'm finding creative ways to hide like my watches. My laptop is like at the top of the closet. I don't know why I'm like this. Just uncomfortability of people being in my house while I'm not there. Am I crazy, or is that just like the norm? Is that what you should do?

I think we can all agree that someone taking a speakerphone call in like the middle of a public place, pretty annoying. There's actually a pub over in the UK that is banning this. They made a new rule saying that customers can't play music on speakerphone and they cannot take like, you know, a speakerphone phone call inside their pubs. Love this idea. Wish we could take it to Calgary Transit here in town. The amount of times that I've been on the C train just trying to mind my own business and someone is having a full-scale emotional conversation on speakerphone, it's happened too many times. Once, you know what, it's fine. But by like the fifth, sixth, seventh time you hear that, yeah, you're good. I don't want to hear about what's going on in your family. I just want to sit awkwardly on the train until I get where I'm going. Please, I just don't want to hear about your mom.

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18: This hour's fresh cut comes from Royal Blood. They've announced that they have a new record on the way called Dead Company. That is going to be dropping on November 13th. And this is the first taste of that new record. It's 10 over 10. Let me know if you're digging it. Text me, 403-238-9929. We need the feedback. We need to see if this is something you want to hear in the playlist full time. So let me know what you're thinking about new Royal Blood. This is 10 over 10 for your fresh cut.

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X92.9. Hey, it's Sam Cobb for Ty and Millions, and apparently Sony is working on a new PlayStation. The PlayStation 6. Super original name. You know, just keep adding a different number to it. Here's the thing, though. As somebody who owns a PlayStation 5, we don't need a PlayStation 6. I'm going to be real. I play mine all the time. Nothing's really come out for it. It's been around for like 6 years at this point. It's kind of felt like a disappointment. I really don't want Sony to get on the bandwagon of, you know what, we're going to give you great games. It's only if you drop $1,000 on the PlayStation 6, then we'll give you good games to play. I'm good, Sony. Can you just make good games for the PlayStation 5, please? Thank you.

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Here's Milky Chance.

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Max. My name is Sam, coming for Ty and Millions, and I was seeing that there was a leak on one of Apple's new products. It's AirPods with cameras in them. Yeah, don't love that. Don't love it. The whole intention is so that, like, Siri can understand more about what's going on around you. Yeah, that's where the data is going for sure. It's not being used to feed AI models or anything. It's being used, you know, to show you the world around you and show Siri and be like, hey, Siri, look, this is a fire hydrant. Why do we need to have products like this? Like, this is on top of, like, the Meta glasses that allow people to just take video anywhere you want. There's no warning that somebody's filming. Yeah, can we take the cameras out of the products? Like, I'm going to be real. If I'm going to the Apple store or wherever and I have a choice between AirPods that have cameras in them and ones that don't, yeah, I'm taking the ones that don't. Preferably don't want them filming things, ideally. But no, we got to feed the AI models. It's got to be done. They've got to learn about, I don't know, me walking down 17th Avenue. Why is this even an option?

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24: Actually, a bunch of stuff going on right now. There is an accident on 96th Ave and Cornerstone Drive Northeast. There's another one on 20th Ave and 36th Street Northeast. Another one on southbound Deerfoot, right by Pagan Trail Southeast. And then one more that was texted in from Stefan. He's saying that there is a stall in the middle lane westbound Glenmore right before the Blackfoot overpass. Sounds like it's really busy out there. If you see anything else, let me know. 403-238-9929.
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0: the Foos, times like these on X. I'm really stoked to announce that at 28 years old, I'm moving back in with my parents. Very excited. We were going to move someplace, but we kind of had something fall through. So very temporarily, my girlfriend and I are going to be living with my dad for a couple of months. And I think everybody in this situation is just so excited about it. They're so stoked, you know, like my dad's girlfriend. She's probably stoked that, you know, we're hanging around and probably interrupting date nights. She's going to have no problem with that. And, you know, my girlfriend, like, she's told me it has been her dream to live with my parents. They are so excited. Like, everybody's just so stoked. My dad, you know, when he was planning out his retirement plans, all he could think was, yeah, you know what I really want for my retirement is my 28-year-old son to move back home. Everybody's thrilled. I see nothing wrong with it. I can just sit at home and watch baseball with my dad.
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Hey, it's Sam Comfortai and Millions, and I was running through my my social media feed. I came across an article saying that gas is going to get more expensive for Canadians next month. Wow, where have I ever seen that article before? When have I ever seen an article that says, hey, you know that thing that you need to like get to work or like go do fun things? Yeah, it's going to get more expensive again. Never! Never! Sorry, I'm so tired of it. I really wish, like, for once in my life, I would come across one of these articles and it would be like, you know what? Gas is going to be significantly cheaper for you. That would be really nice. But no, that's we can't have that. We just get the articles telling you, hey, you know what? You better be hoping for a cost of living increase from your workplace, because otherwise, yeah, the next few months are going to hurt just a little bit.

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1: 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Also at the Grey Eagle Resort and Casino, Default are celebrating 25 years of the fallout on September 30th.
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9: Bunch going on in traffic right now for you to watch out for. There's an accident on 96th Ave and Cornerstone Drive northeast. There's another one on 20th Ave and 36th Street northeast. Another one on southbound Deerfoot Trail and Hagan Trail southeast. And one more on westbound Glenmore Trail and Blackfoot Trail southeast. There's a stall vehicle, and it looks like westbound Glenmore is down to one lane. So it's going to be slow through that area. Maybe try and take Blackfoot to go around it. If you see anything else, just let me know. 403-238-9929.
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on X. My name is Sam, and one weekend only. 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And then make sure you are tuning in September. Starting September 8th, we are going to be doing call-outs for you to win your way into one weekend only, for you to see the Darcys, Colorado, Said the Whale, so many artists that are going to be at one weekend only. It's all brought to you by Caesars Palace Online Casino. 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

Sum 41 with In Too Deep. X92.9. Hey, it's Sam coming for Ty and Millions. And I keep seeing videos on the internet about this guy who's been arrested in Pennsylvania. He's the alleged kingpin of a student drug trafficking ring at Penn State University. Allegedly, he was using his frat to distribute cocaine. And he has now online been given the nickname Pablo Pledgescobar, which is a lot better than his real name. His real name is Agostino Abbiatello. Yeah, go by Pablo, man. Go by Pablo. But like, it's to the point now where like people are memeing this guy, because also he looks like the person who would be in the front row of your statistics class, like full on nerd. You would never expect that this guy could be Pablo Pledgescobar. Now there's like full on like hype reels being made about him on Instagram. The internet, what a place, you know? Glorifying a nerdy guy who was cutting up bags of coke. Yeah, what? Well, I don't know. I'm here for the reels, but what a nickname. By the way, for kids, don't do that. Be the nerdy kid in the front row of your statistics class.

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19: Couple of things going on. We've got an accident on southbound Deerfoot Trail and Pagan Trail Southeast. Don't know what lane that's in, but it's in the southbound direction. We got a stalled vehicle on westbound Glenmore Trail and Blackfoot Trail Southeast blocking the right lane. Now, Glenmore in that spot is down to one lane, so it's getting a little tight around there. And traffic signals are blank on Fairview Acadia. There is a power outage in the area, so use the four-way stop and drive with caution around there. If you see anything else, 403-238-9929.
0: This

By the way, if you want to get your feedback in on that latest track from Valley Vending Machine, all you got to do is just take the music advisory panel. It's up at x929.ca. It's available for you to take whenever you want. Just give us a vibe check on what we're playing.

Listen, I know that AI is so easily accessible these days, but man, for anybody that's trying to throw their own event, can you not make the poster just completely AI? Like, I see this all over social media with like different companies, you know, promoting different events, and the poster that they're using is just completely AI. There's no photos of humans. It screams AI from the moment, and it really doesn't make me want to go to these events. Even though they realistically could be a great event, but as soon as I see like AI on that poster where it's like completely AI, I'm good. I'm all right. Like, guys,

The Black Keys, You Gotta Lose. It's on X. Hey, it's Sam Cotton for Ty and Millions, and I went for a little walk today down in the area by the station. We're off 17th Ave, so we got the river there, just in like the Mission area. I was just looking down at the river. I was like, oh, it's so beautiful down there. And then what do I see? Oh, yeah, it's a scooter that's been thrown in the river. I can't even imagine what it's like for somebody who's trying to get a ride on a scooter. And they're like, oh, like it says it should be like right next to the river here. Oh, right. Somebody drowned it. Oh, no. Yeah, I don't think you're supposed to put those in there.

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14: So, just a couple things that are going on in traffic right now. There's an accident on northbound Shaganapi Trail after Crowchild Trail northwest. It's blocking, like, I think an on-ramp or something like that. So, watch out if you're in that area. And then over in Fairview and Acadia, there's been a power outage that has knocked out a bunch of lights. They are showing blank, so four-way stop. 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